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0: Yo, yeah, I got something to say. You know, sometimes when you get all pissed at me, when you're like not talking to me, well, sometimes love is just a game. Just like anything else, you gotta know what you want, and the rest doesn't really matter. Cause sometimes you just gotta put things in perspective. Then maybe you can understand, like, why we're doing the stuff we're doing to each other. And sometimes we just gotta learn to take it easy. You know what I'm saying? Cause.
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23号初暑，标志着夏秋交替。女性的朋友啊，换季的底妆总在油和干之间反复的横跳。你认为是高价粉底不顶用，其实是缺少散粉稳定你的肤感。选散粉很有门道，要么是假面尴尬，要么是控油到拔干，颗粒太粗还容易堵塞毛孔，所以散粉一定要选大牌。为您推荐纪梵希四宫格，明星美妆博主十个有九个散粉都在用纪梵希，因为它能同时做到定妆提亮控油加上不假面四合一，它不干一白遮百丑的粗暴活，精准分为四格四色，这四色各司其职，提亮校正柔焦均匀，是纪梵希独家的光影技术，上脸就是原生柔光滤镜，毛孔隐形，肤色匀得像天生好皮，粉质细到扫过即溶，不卡鼻翼不畸线，干皮润油皮稳，混皮直接是端水大师啊！重点来了，官网旗舰店12克一盒610元，肉疼是真的，好用到空盒也是真的。但是今天换新季福利加上商城补贴，直接改写规则，到手只要399。这还没完，前100名下单的朋友买一送一，399到手两盒正装，算下来一盒不到200，从秋用到开春，补妆随便造都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